0: Johnny, you there?
1: Yes, I am.
0: We're going to play a Hendrix song, and then you're going to tell the audience when you and I first heard this song. How about that?
1: That sounds good.
0: At the bottom of the hour. So hang on to your seats, folks. This is a really cool story. Let's see here. How about this?
2: Proud to welcome back some old friends with a brand new name, a band of gypsies.

0: All right. That was my old buddy, Kate Rathbun. Her and Jim are hanging out. I heard from her. Kate's good to hear from you. And that was John Mayall off Turning Point. I think it was late 60s. I don't really have the exact date right here. But yeah, I got heard from Island Billy P. So he's a big fan of John Mayall too. And John Mayall played here a couple years ago. Let me get us some housekeeping. Then we can tell a little story. Story time with Johnny and Dave. So Art Maui Potluck, July 8th. A community potluck is scheduled for Wednesday, July 8th at 5 p.m. at Kihei Charter School. The event is open to the public and provides an opportunity for community members to gather and share a meal. Attendees are invited to bring a dish and are welcome to attend with family members. 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Okay. Additional information is available at artmaui.org. Well, no formal program and no alcohol. Kind of goes hand in hand. Johnny, slide up to the mic there. This is Johnny Silver. Johnny and I go back to about the third or fourth grade. And we started off with this from Jimi Hendrix, Band of Gypsies. And that album, interesting enough, was kind of to settle a contract dispute that... Paul Chalpin, I think, was the manager. Jimmy had signed a management deal with him before he got famous. And once he got famous, Chalpin sued him. And to settle the lawsuit, he provided them, instead of doing a studio album, he just did a album with Buddy Miles and Billy Cox. That was Band of Gypsies. Now, that song, Who Knows, do you remember when we first heard that?
1: Yeah, we're hitchhiking down to Santa Monica Beach off the 405.
0: How old were we?
1: Probably around 14.
0: Probably 14 years old, yep. That's what I'm thinking. 71 for me, 70. Yeah, 13, I was probably 13, you're probably 14. So how did we happen to hear that song, Johnny?
1: Oh, well, this 1970 blue Corvette pulled over. We jumped in. He was giving us a ride to Santa Monica Boulevard, and the put headphones on us and said, listen to this Hendrix song. It just came out last year, and it was incredible.
0: I got to correct you. First of all, he threw big, fat headphones to each of us. He had a fatty going, but he said it wasn't out yet, I think.
1: Not sure.
0: Okay, because that was 71. You know, maybe that was 71. No, that was 70.
1: It might have just came out at that time.
0: Yeah, maybe it wasn't released yet. But anyway, so this record-looking dude, the shirt wide open, a big hairy chest with gold chains, right?
1: Yeah.
0: In a Corvette. And I think I jumped in the back and you got in the passenger seat. And then he put these headphones on us and shared his herb. And, you know, and we just went ripping down the freeway.
1: Yeah, it was incredible.
0: I mean, this guy picked us up. Anyway, that was Who Knows off Jimi Hendrix, Band of Gypsies. Then we had Power to Love, same recording. That was for both off 1970. That record was recorded at Fillmore East, and it was recorded over 2 days, December 31st, 1969, and the New Year's Day. There was a afternoon and evening show. So afternoon and evening on the 31st, and one same thing on the 1st. So don't really know what show was they were recorded, but it was one of those two shows at the Fillmore East, and a very powerful day. Then we had A New Day Yesterday, Jethro Tull.
1: Oh yeah, Tull.
0: Yeah, stand up. That was our stuff. You know, our older brothers and sisters. That was, and we kind of came along with probably Aqualung. That was the first album I ever bought, Aqualung, and Eat a Peach at the same time, but. That stand up and benefit were kind of like the old, but we clicked into that pretty good, right?
1: Oh yeah, it was great.
0: Yeah, Johnny and I cut our teeth together, so we had all these same musical, same references, same basically kind of hanging out the whole time. And here we are again. So again, then we finished off with Room to Move. I mean, classic, John Mayall, Blues Breakers, Room to Move. And you want to hear some more music, Johnny? I think we're cut right back into some more Jethro Tull. Oh, I heard from Island Billy P, Mr. DJ, out there at the canoe races. And he was digging it, too. He was on to John Mayall. So that's for you, Island Billy P. You can thank Kate for that request. And we'll start with this one.

Hey, that was Allman Brothers, of course, Ain't Wasting Time No More, and I'm currently reading Greg's autobiography, My Cross to Bear, and this was the first song he wrote after Duane died. So, how about that? Anyway, that was, we're going to start off with some Allman Brothers on the bottom of the hour, or top of the hour, but I'm going to let you know that first and foremost, we want to mahalo our major supporters, including Cynthia Conrad Design and Robin's Ridge, Restaurant Marlowe,

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I guess they hit the button and they landed at some other time and couldn't make it. But my normal show, The Rearview Mirror, is the third and fourth, and in the case of June and a couple other months, the fifth Monday of the month from 8 to midnight. But if you're old like me and you can't stay up, you can always listen to it on demand the day after. And my son sent me up with a Facebook page called The Rearview Mirror. So if you don't know my personal contact and you want to contact the show, if you're off island, you can, I guess, message me through that, and I'd be glad to play a request. Also, I would invite you, because it's kind of a loose day, 808-242-KMNO. That's 808-242-5666. As Joni said, the lines are open, and you're welcome to call in if you have a request. So what did we hear on that previous set of music? We had some, started off with Hold On by Steve Winwood off his solo album in his inaugural album, sorry, his self-titled album, 1977 release called Steve Winwood. That was a difficult time. You don't hear that. That album was not promoted. It kind of never made the charts. He was dissatisfied with him. I actually think it's a great album, and I've had it on and off through different medium, from vinyl to 8-track or cassette to digital. But it was hard to find, and now that we have streaming services, it's pretty easy to find. But that was off Steve Winwood's self-titled. Then we had Ark of the Diver, released in 1977. And I'm not sure if you're aware of this, but Steve Winwood literally did that entire album by himself. He did lead backing vocals, all the guitar work, bass, drums, piano, played the Hammond B3. Of course, that's what he plays, all the synthesizers. He produced, engineered, and mixed it as well. And he did the next one, too. I think it's called Take Back the Night or something like that. But anyway, so that was, he did the entire album himself. When it comes to royalties, he got to keep it all in his pocket. Fleetwood Mac, this was post-Peter Green and pre-Buckingham Nicks, where I think it really fell apart. But this was the Bob Welch years. They put three great albums out. If you didn't know Fleetwood Mac, was around before Tusk or these big albums that they had, you might look into it. There is Mystery to Me, that was from 1973. Then you had Bare Trees and Heroes Are Hard to Find. Those three albums, those were Bob Welch, very influenced and heavily, the females only, Christine McVie. I would highly recommend you looking into that. Then we had some Dave Mason, Off Alone Together. That was Only You Know and I Know from 1970. And if you go back, Dave Mason, post-Traffic, was a big headliner. He had a lot of great music. And before I moved here in the late 70s, I saw him at, I think it was the Universal Amphitheater in Los Angeles, packed house. I mean, I think Eddie Money opened up. He was definitely the man. And apparently around Kaanapali a lot, right when I moved here, hanging out. So with that said, we also had Ain't Wasting Time No More. That was off Eat a Peach, released in 1972. That was that was one of the two first albums I ever bought, along with Aqualung from Jethro Tull. So we've done the illegal stuff, and we've done the promo stuff.
So I got this other great, this is a Dickie Betts composition. That was his song to his wife, who part of her name was Blue Sky. So again, feel free to call in 242-5666.

0: Okay, the unmistakable sounds of Little Feet, and that was Lowell George with Easy to Slip Off Sailing Shoes. Yeah, so can't go wrong there. And then prior to that, we heard, I was just talking to Dave Sheets, called in, and we were chit-chatting. And prior to that was Robert Palmer from, by the way, Little Feet was from 1971. Prior to that was... Sneak a Sally Through the Alley by Robert Palmer, released in 1974 with, by the way, several players from Little Feet, including Lowell George and Billy Payne backing them up. But I was just thinking to myself, what would it be like to come home from a day of writing and recording and, hey, honey, to his wife, how about this song I just did, Sneak a Sally Through the Alley? You know, up pops the wife. I don't know how that'd go over. But anyway, it's 3:30, so I got a couple things to tell you, but I figure we'll just go back to what we heard. We did hear, we started with Blue Sky. That was, of course, Dickie Betts with his magical, apparently, I don't know much about the guitar, but it's the major pentatonic scale, and I think they call it the major Betts scale, some of the good insiders. And I think, because I fooled around with that song, it's all from like the 9th to the 13th fret, that whole beautiful solo on Blue Sky, which was for his wife. In some books, it's her name is actually Blue Sky. If not, some other ones, it's in the middle of her name somewhere. So then prior to that, we had the Marshall Tucker Band from the album Where We All Belong, 1973, which I pretty much had all these albums. And that was This Old Cowboy. And that was Charlie Daniels on the fiddle. Who else? So it's 3:31. And Manawa Radio and Pro Arts Playhouse present Waiakoa, an evening of original music featuring Tarvin Makia. I coached Little League with Tarvin probably in, I don't know, 1994, him and his son, and my son Chris, and Marcus. So Tarvin is on bass, Ethan Villanueva on guitar and percussion, and Anthony Fluke on ukulele, and Kualo, that's slacky guitar, and grand piano. And Ethan and Anthony were students of my wife and paddlers for my wife. And I remember during COVID, I took them up to Maliko many times and dropped them off. So good on you guys. More details and tickets are available at proartsmaui.org. A portion of the proceeds benefit Manawa Radio. One thing I didn't do, because I don't really, not really here this time of day, but they have something called Music Tonight. So all you people out there, you ought to check this out because, oh, there's nothing to do, but there's plenty to do. So let's listen to this for a minute.
1: 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And when you take a look at Music Tonight, here is a very small sample of what you're going to find. On Monday the 29th in Kihei at Ocean Vodka from 5 till 7, check out Aaron Booth. 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Soul, folk, easy listening and more with Never Too Late. And on Thursday the 2nd in Kihei at Divine Wine Lounge from 6:30 till 8:30, smooth and sexy saxophone with Will Robb. And by now you know that there's many, many more to see in Music Tonight. 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
0: So don't be telling me you got nothing to do. So interesting, I got a few calls, and first of all, I got a call from J-Dog, and J-Dog's called in several times over, I don't know, several months I've been here, like, your music, and it's kind of what I love to hear, and we're talking, and I finally looked at the caller ID, and I saw the last name Stillwell, and I'm like, yeah, is it Jefferson? Yeah, well, Jefferson and I and his beautiful wife, Patricia, we all worked together when we owned a luau down in Grand Wailea and at the Marriott, And ironically, kind of connected to that, I heard earlier from Kate Rathbun, which was one of our concierges that booked the luau. And then, I don't think it was coincidentally, but then I heard from Sarah Mader. And we all three kind of were, well, they were the ones that sold the luau, and we ran the luau, and Jefferson and his wife Patricia were on the ground every night. So kind of a little reunion over the airwaves. And this was probably in about 2006, about 2000, I don't know, maybe right before COVID. Sarah and, I guess, co-mayors, Sarah and Kate, co-mayors of Wailea, queens of Wailea. So hopefully see you guys soon somewhere. So again, so we, that's what we heard. And now we're going to take a left turn. So if you go back to the late 70s, there was this thing called New Wave that popped up. You know, they used to have New Wave nights in Santa Barbara, and guys would be their little skinny ties and their pork pie hats, their little buttons that, you know, the guys would wear their little buttons about, you know, what bands they liked or whatever. But there was some great music that came out of that. And I can just remember at this one house that we hung out, this guy Chuck. I don't know if Mikey Mack or Kenny are on the line, but this was, we literally, once this music came on, the furniture got pushed out of the way. And it was great for us guys that didn't know how to dance, because all you had to do is kind of jump up and down. So we'll start with this, and then it's going to grow.

Okay, The Pretenders. Yeah, Chrissy Hynde. Can't, unmistakable, crisp voice of Chrissy Hynde. So we got bouncing on that one. And for some reason, boy, B-52s just seemed to be right for our little beach towns and along the California coast. It caught fire, and I mean, everybody was bopping to that stuff. I mean, you got Kate Pearson and Cindy Wilson. Actually, some of the girls in our crew started wearing those beehive haircuts or the hairdos, but not quite as, they didn't fit quite as well as they did on the B-52 girls. That was Kate Pearson and Cindy Wilson. And that was two from B-52s. That was Planet Claire. And that was off, believe, just the B-52s. I'm flipping over my little sheet right here. Yeah, so that was off the B-52s, released in 1979. And then we heard The Good Thing. Private Idaho, Living Underground Like a Wild Potato. That was from Wild Planet, 1980. Really well done. And then two songs from the album More Songs from Buildings and Food. That was 1978 release from Talking Heads. And I was just thinking that I had bought this really cool, probably the coolest car I ever had was a Volvo 122S wagon, V18, 1962, I believe. And my buddy that sold it to me had tickets to to Talking Heads and didn't realize he didn't have a ride. So I didn't really know them that well. But I was pretty blown away. There was nothing on the stage except four musicians and their amps and wires. And I think Tina Weymouth, bass player, is really underrated. She's really great. I think it was in Landis Hall. I think that's where that was at UCSB. So we heard two from the Talking Heads, The Good Thing and Thank You for Sending Me an Angel. Then we heard two from Devo, The Girl You Want, Freedom of Choice, and I Can't Get No Satisfaction, a cover of the Rolling Stones, and that's Are We Not Men? We Are Devo. So a couple of Devo members, they can kind of get traced back to two of the founding members. I think it was Gerald Casale and Bob Lewis. They formed up with the Mothersbaugh brothers. Bob Mothersbaugh, Gerald Casale, and Bob Lewis all went to Kent State, and they were all there at the Kent State shootings. And they basically, they witnessed it, and then they decided that whatever they've been told was a lie and they needed a de-evolution. That was basically the impetus and the beginning of Devo. So we did hear Devo and a couple from Devo. And then we finished off with The Pretenders, Chrissy Hynde. And that was off The Pretenders, 1980, Tattooed Love Boys from The Pretenders. Anyway, it's 4 o'clock on the Valley Isle here, straight up. So you're tuned to listener-supported Mana'a Radio KMNO Wailuku, Maui, Hawaii at 91.7 FM and streaming worldwide at mana'aradio.com in memory of Duncan Mack and courtesy of the Grace Family Foundation. 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That would be Amari, because you're being such a good girl and really helping out. And you're coming home soon. And while Mommy and Gigi are at the spa getting mud packed in everywhere it shouldn't be packed in, me and Daddy and Sister are going to go out and have some real fun. So I think you're coming home soon. And we love you. And you're doing really good. And we can't wait to see you again. But Amari Monroe and also Kingsley, Kehalani, you guys are there with Mommy and Daddy right now on Oahu. So I just wanted to say we love you, and we can't wait to see you soon. So you've been really good, and we're going to have, remember that secret? Okay. Well, you're free to tell everybody about the secret, because we're going to do it really up. All right, well, that was my message to my family, and I'm going to just keep playing the music. Let's see, what do we want to start with? How about some of this?

Wow. Eddie Vedder laying it down, going from a beautiful love song to somebody faithful to do the evolution. Those are both off Yield. Pearl Jam, if you remember, that was released in 1998, and they hadn't toured for a long time. I think it was through Ticketmaster issues or whatever, but they decided to have two shows here on Maui at the Mac. And people came from all around. And I was very lucky through my brother. He had a good friend that owned Golden Voice. I got backstage passes. I got three a night. First night, I ended up standing next to his mother, Eddie Vedder's mother. And little do people know, on the second night, my wife and I, by the way, Vanessa, my wife had another two gold medals. Basically, she can't come home unless she brings gold medals from the regatta down at the harbor today. I think that's, she's on a winning streak, and all gold medals. So she has two races, and she aced them both. Good for you, girl. But anyway, the second night, we were backstage on the left-hand side, and Neil Young came with all his kids, handicapped, but they all were there, and they brought out a Fender Rhodes or something keyboard for him, set it all up, and he didn't want to play. That was right in front of us. They were kind of, come on, come up and play, and he wouldn't do it. He came in for a couple songs and left. So again, those were two off Yield, and then we had two from the Red Hot Chili Peppers, and we have a connection to that. So that was Give It Away and Higher Ground. Give It Away was off Blood Sugar Sex Magik from 1991. Higher Ground was off Mother's Milk from 1989 or 1987. Anyway, on the song Give It Away, my brother Pete played the Jew's harp. And that Jew's harp piece is the most streamed Jew's harp piece in history. Jew's harps are more like country western or goofing around. But by virtue it was on Give It Away, he got a call from somebody, I think last year, and said, you are a world record holder. They have a Jew's harp, some kind of society in somewhere in Europe. Anyway, he's not a studio guy. He's just part of that crew. He grew up with those guys and best friends, and they still are. Actually, he's a founding member of the Silver Lake Music Conservatory, which is in Hollywood, and then benefits kids with, you know, all kinds of incomes, no income, whatever. They're there just for music. He, Flea, and Anthony, they started that. So anyway, that was two off Blood Sugar. Then I had two off Stormy Weather. My brother's band, Thelonious Monster, coined the best band of L.A. never to have made it big. But anyway, those were two. That was So What If I Did and Stormy Weather. And that was off the album Stormy Weather from 1989. My brother Pete on drums, founding member. And then we had, what did we have? We had a couple off Pearl Jam Yield. So now, got to tell you a couple things, because it's 4:30 and I'm going to be out of here in about 15, 20 minutes. Disaster loans from the SBA. The U.S. Small Business Administration is offering low interest disaster loans for eligible homeowners, renters, and businesses affected by Kona storms. A couple months ago, but they're still putting it back together. SBA representatives are available at the South Maui Community Park Gym in Kihei Monday through Friday from 9 a.m. to 6 p.m. to provide information and assistance. For more information, call 800-659-2955. Thank you for allowing me a left turn to get into some cool music from the late 70s. As I mentioned, B-52s, Talking Heads, those kind of all fit in, especially the B-52s and Talking Heads, into our little coastal scenes. And it was well represented on the turntables. But now we got to get back to the real deal.

Okay, not fade away and going down the road. What would this planet be like without the Grateful Dead in the lexicon? That was recorded at the Manhattan Center on April 15th, 1971. All we got now is their vinyl and binary code and any way else you can pull up their music and still enjoy it. That's about doing it for me right now. Gail Lewis just stopped in and she's up next. But I would like to let you know finally that Manawa Radio is grateful to our past and present supporting listeners and underwriters, including Gail Lewis, Marvin and Fran Buchanan, John McGraw, Mackay Power Systems, and many more. Mahalo to them and all our supporters for keeping Manawa Radio on the air with eclectic alternative entertainment for the Valley Island of Maui and beyond. So if you're not here on Maui, you are part of the beyond. Anyway, I just got a call from Bucky in Kihei. He was digging it. And I do want to mention again, my name is Dave Weiss, and my show, The Rearview Mirror, features most of the music that I played now, which if you're in, 65 to 75, you're right there. Problem is, most of us are asleep between 8 and midnight. So, as Bucky just said, I'd be asleep, but I would encourage you to listen to it on demand. You can pull it up the next day. You can fast forward through the talking. You can listen to the talking. All there. Under the Rearview Mirror, I actually have a Facebook page now. My son set me up on. It's called the Rearview Mirror. What a coincidence. And it's been fun. Again, I'm sitting in for the Time Machine, Michael McCartney. And I will be on Monday from 8 to midnight. So I'm going to turn you over to the capable hands of Otto here. And Otto's going to take you up to the top of the hour with Gail Lewis. Have a nice day, Maui.

Thank you very much, man. Let's get us one more second to tune up, all right? This, you know, it's for y'all's benefit, for all of y'all's benefit, you know? Oh, man, it was so groovy, man, in England, man. These two cats, Bob Dylan's grandmother and Queen Bee over on drums. Man, we had so much fun, brother, but we all went... Yeah, this is no Redding on bass anyway. Nobody doesn't know us, okay? No Redding on bass. You know, we have Mitch Mitchell on drums. So there you go.

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What's trending in the music and entertainment world? You just heard my first opening song, Dancing on the Ceiling. It's by 77-year-old American singer, songwriter, musician, producer, television personality. Years active from 1968 to present is Lionel Richie. Wow. On June 24th, performing song Dancing on the Ceiling to Sitting on the Stage Stairs at his St. Paul, Minnesota concert mid-performance. Richie stated he felt dizzy. He left the stage and the band member announced he's not coming back as this was his first stop on his new tour with Earth, Wind & Fire. Before announcing not coming back, Lionel Richie did come back to sing Three Times a Lady and then stopped and announced, we're going to have a brief intermission and left the stage to never come back. Lionel postpones two concerts. And 3 days ago, 81-year-old Rock and Rod Stewart uses oxygen tank on stage after nearly fainting in Utah. My second opening song, You Made Me So Very Happy, is by American jazz rock band founded in New York City in 1967 and currently present is Blood, Sweat, and Tears. Sadly, Canadian lead singer, songwriter, 84-year-old David Clayton Thomas has died on June the 24th. No cause given. In the 60s, folk iconic Judy Collins heard Clayton Thomas singing along with drummer of Blood, Sweat, and Tears, drummer Bobby Columbi, and was impressed with his local talent, invited him to join the band. Winning 3 Grammys with Blood, Sweat, and Tears and going solo, Clayton Thomas also was awarded Canadian Music Hall of Fame in 2007, received the star on Canada's Walk of Fame, and has also headlined major venues around the world. After leaving Blood, Sweat, and Tears, he released in 1972 his debut self-titled solo album, David Clayton Thomas. Yes, Clayton Thomas, you've made us so very happy with your awesome vocals. What else is trending? Legendary music mogul, 94-year-old Clive Davis died on June the 22nd in New York. Also, 70s legendary soft rock duo Air Supply, 50th anniversary, announces 6 new stops for its A Matter of Time tour. Also, 70s British rock band The Fix announces 2026 tour with rock legend 81-year-old Colin Burnstone, lead singer of The Zombies, and 82-year-old Peter Asher of 60s pop music vocal duo Peter and Gordon, a 19 U.S. city tour of July and August. Also, 70s rock icon, 76-year-old Mike Campbell, guitarist, vocalist, co-writer for song Refugee and others, and currently from the Tom Petty and Heartbreakers band, adds to his 2026 tour a 3-month run. Also, 53-year-old American actress Tracy Ellis Ross makes Broadway debut on July 7th at Hudson Theater, a solo play, interactive, titled Every Brilliant Thing, performs 40 shows till August 19th. Also, 76-year-old gospel music legend Bo Williams died on June 17th after battling cancer in Houston, Texas. 70s rock band Journey, The Final Frontier Tour,
performed 34 times in Hawaii. Their first show was in 1974, more than any other mainland-based musical act in history. They have two shows. One extra day just added on is September 6th, was added on by overwhelming demand. And September 8th is the original date. Also, actor and musician 59-year-old Kiefer Sutherland canceled the U.S. leg of his Love Will Bring You Home tour, citing very low ticket sales. After AI Music, a lawsuit by Hawaii artists say our music is being stolen. Artists include Kalapana, Brother Iz, and Aunahea, among others. And finally, 79-year-old American musician, songwriter, singer Daryl Hall, formerly of Hall & Oates, starting to feel better after a recent kidney transplant, received the organ from a living donor. And that's what's trending. Before the party starts, shout out to all who attended Kihei's fourth Friday party event last night. I'm Gail Lewis with Past, Present, Forgotten. Also, you're listening to the best radio station on the planet, which is 91.7 FM KMNO Wailuku Maui. And tonight, I will be dedicating my entire show to Maui musician Dwight Cambra, who passed away on May 4th, an awesome, talented artist in many ways. And since childhood, he's been doing it, and he has a heart of gold. And now let the party begin.

to pause for a wonderful cause. Let me just introduce to you the songs you just heard at 5:26. That was The Eels, Love of the Loveless. And that was from 2003. And that song was a special dedication song to Sean in Makawao. And we started off the set with a song by Steely Dan from 1977, song titled Peg. And that was the song Dwight Cambra family told me that was one of his favorite songs. That's why I opened up the show with that particular song. And there you have it. And Aloha Maui Ohana, a community potluck, is scheduled for Wednesday on July 8th at 5 p.m. at Kihei Charter School. The event is open to the public and provides an opportunity for community members to gather and share a meal. Attendees are invited to bring a dish and are welcome to attend with family members. Organizers note there will be no formal program and the gathering will be alcohol-free. Additional information is available at artmaui.org. Sounds all good to me. All right, let's get right back in the music. On a Saturday here in downtown Wailuku, Maui, Gail Lewis here with the music of Past, Present, Forgotten. And I'm dedicating my entire show to musician, Maui musician, Dwight Cambra, who passed on May 4th, and we just had his celebration of life last 26. Anyway, let's get right back in the music, and thanks for turning me on.

Yeah. F558. It's time to pause for a wonderful cause. Let me just introduce to you the songs you just heard. You heard some music from 2026 from Huge Groove. Song title, The Phoenix. We also heard music from

2012 with Candido, song titled Jingo, and that was the 12-inch version, a cover from Santana. We also heard some acid jazz music from 2013 from Incognito. Love has come around. We start off the set with some 90s music, some acid jazz from 1994 with Blackness featuring Lisa Nielsen and Desmond Foster. Song titled Rising to the Top. 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All of us at Manawa Radio deeply appreciate all of our ongoing supporters, and we appreciate the support of community-minded businesses and individuals like Rodeo General Store and Maui realtor Dave Futch. I'd also like to thank Sweet Paradise Maui Chocolatiers all for their support of my show. And some other things that are trending in the entertainment world. Summer is officially here, as I noticed some DJs were playing all these summer songs. Well, Alan Jackson and Jimmy Buffett's song It's 5 o'clock Somewhere was named the best country song for the summer of 2026, and it was released in 2003. Also, song by the Rolling Stones, Jealous Lover, the video was just released from the latest album that's going to be put out on July 10th, Foreign Tongues, and the video release date was happening on June the 25th. Also, 80-year-old American singer, songwriter, and actress Dolly Parton makes appearance at a new truck stop opening in Cornersville, Tennessee. It's her truck stop, and that happened on June the 24th. And it features a general store, full-service restaurant, and the Cup of Ambition Cafe. And there you have it. And let's get right back into the music. I'm Gail Lewis here with the music of Past, Present, Forgotten. And I'm dedicating my show tonight to Maui musician Dwight Cambra, whose family had a celebration of life on Thursday the 25th at the Makua Veterans Cemetery. And he was a sailor man. And 71-year-old Dwight, he died on May 4th, a naturally gifted musician. His bands, Rebel Image, Chopsticks, The Vandals, and Lee Fernandez and Brothers. And he also worked at Lahaina Luau. Siblings, Glenn, Karen, and Bob. Dwight is now on his journey with his musical family and friends. And what he was a bass guitarist and also played electric guitar
or many other instruments. He played with exceptional skill and versatility, blessed with a perfect pitch, an extraordinary musician whose talent left a lasting impression on all who heard him play. And I was his go-go dancer back in the 70s for the Rebel Image Band, so I guess that's where my music influence all started. All right, let's get right back to the music. And thanks for turning me on.

Let me just introduce to you the songs you just heard. Some smooth jazz from 2007. That was Down to the Bone. Song titled Parkside Shuffle. We heard some Rockin' Blues from 2013 from Samantha Fish, a live version of her song Black Wind Howlin'. And it was the Paper Doll Live. From 2026, some R&B from Warren Treaty. They class themselves as country. They're from Nashville, but I really think they're R&B. And a song that's from Warren Treaty, song titled Shouldn't Have. And they released that song on June 19th, which was Juneteenth of 2026. And they're a musical duo, husband and wife, Michael and Tanya Trotter. We heard music from 2018, some dance floor music from Hot Mood, song titled Junkie. And there you have it. And aloha, Maui listeners, Mana'o Radio and Pro Arts Playhouse present Waiakoa, an evening of original music featuring Tarvin Makia on bass, Ethan Villanueva on guitar and percussion, and Anthony Fluke on ukulele, kiho alu, slack key guitar, and grand piano. More details and tickets are available at proartsmaui.org. That's all happening on Wednesday, July 8th at 7 p.m. A portion of the proceeds benefits Mana'o Radio. Got my ticket. How cool is that? All right. Before we get back on the music, just want to let you know my show tonight is dedicated to Maui musician Dwight Camra. I've known him from the 70s and his band Rebel Image. I was the go-go dancer. It was the best time of my life for that year in my life. And I guess that put the gas pedal for me to go into the music world. And here I am now. And you're listening to one of the best radio stations on the planet, which is 91.7 FM KMNO, Wailuku Maui. I'm Gail Lewis, and thanks for turning me on.

sick. Jay Webb, where are you at?

for a wonderful cause at 7 p.m. Let me just introduce you the three songs I just played for you. The last one was from 2024 from Corey Wong, song titled Flamingo, live in London. And again, Corey Wong from 2025, live version again, featuring Mark Lettieri, and that was the Brooklyn Bop. And we are also heard music from Richard Elliott, some smooth jazz from Corner Pocket was the name of that tune. And there you have it. And you are tuned to listener-supported Manawa Radio, KMNO, Waluku, Maui, Hawaii, at 91.7 FM and streaming worldwide at manawaradio.com. 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I'd also like to thank Sweet Paradise Maui Chocolatiers all for their generosity and support of my show. And I want to let you know, in the music world, beloved 90s rocker, cancels his 2026 tour dates, and that would be 62-year-old Tom Morello of Rage Against the Machine singer guitarist decided to head home and look after his mom, Mary, who's 102 years old, who's back in the hospital. Poor thing. And Tom, such a loving son. I guess because if it wasn't for her, he wouldn't be there. And my show tonight is dedicated to Maui musician Dwight Camera. As I mentioned early, he is a great performer, musician,
and I was his go-go dancer for his band, The Rebel Image, in the 70s. And there you have it. And thanks for turning me on.

introduce to you the songs you just heard. You heard music from Booker T and the MGs, song titled Melting Pot. Booker T. Jones is 81 years old. He's the only surviving member. He tours with his son, Ted Jones. And he's still going. And the song you just heard was Melting Pot. And that was from the last album, featuring the group's classic lineup of Booker T. Jones, which is still alive, Steve Cropper, Donald Dunn, and Al Jackson from 1971. We also heard music from 2016, some blues with Mississippi Heat, Music Is My Life. From the 70s, we heard music from 1973, The Temptations, Law of the Land. The Temptations, they're still active and touring and performing. 84 Otis Williams, he's the group's last original surviving member, and the years active for that group has been from 1961 to present. And we all started the set with some music from 1977 with Pleasure, song titled Joyous, and that was the album version. And there you have it. And I want to say aloha, Maui Ohana. The Maui Cancer Resources announces its first annual Camp for Cancer Recovery happening on August the 7th to August 9th at Camp Olivalu in Lahaina. This three-day retreat is for adults currently undergoing cancer treatment and offers support through wellness activities, mindfulness, nutrition, and connection with others facing similar challenges. All meals and lodging are provided at no cost. Space is limited, with 15 spots currently available. For details or to register, contact Maui Cancer Resources today at mauicancerresources.org and learn more about this upcoming recovery retreat, a great opportunity for our Maui Ohana. And also in the musical news and entertainment, movie 1 Year to Forever, filmmaker Paul Venus, a Lahaina native, a former NBC-CBS news editor, had a private screening at Maui Mall Theaters in Kahului last week. Check it out. And my show tonight is dedicated to Maui musician Dwight Cambra. And I had mentioned earlier I was his go-go dancer in the 70s. His band was titled The Rebel Image. And we had dances at the Punane Clubhouse, which is no longer there, at the Kahului Fairgrounds, in the Territorial Building, which is no longer there. It's the Ford dealership. And the next door was the Kahului Army. It's still there, and we had dances there. So I just wish they would do that for our youth today. It was so much fun. All right, Gail Lewis here with the music of Past, Present, Forgotten on a Saturday here in downtown Wailuku, Maui. 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KMNO, Wailuku, Maui. And once again, thanks for turning me on.

the sound for me to be taking off, but before I do, let me just introduce to you the song you just heard. That was from a Japanese guitarist artist from 2017. A little bit of jazz fusion in there. That was from Ryo Kawasaki Group featuring Dave Liebman. Song title, Snowstorm. 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I'd also like to thank Sweet Paradise Maui Chocolatiers all for their loving support of my show. And finally tonight, I close my show with Hawaii's artists. Tonight, I celebrate Kenny Blue, Maui's guitar prodigy, makes his long-awaited return to the Pro Arts Playhouse in Kihei after his first sold-out show in August of 2025. He will be performing live with his five-piece band. Catch Kenny Blue and Company on Electric Tuesday on June the 30th, showtime at 7 p.m. For tickets, go to proartsmaui.org or call them at 808-463-6550. And they're located at 1280 South Kihei Road in Azeka Place. I got my ticket and I had Kenny on my show. He plays guitar with his tongue, by the way, so this guy is super talented and he's not even, I think he's 21 already, but you gotta catch him. He's awesome. DJ Maybe and Who Knows up next till midnight. Please stay tuned. I'm Gail Lewis. Stay positive. Avoid negative. Please be kind. There's no rewind. And the word aloha. We inhale it in and exhale it out. This brings us together. And thanks for turning me on. And I love you, Dwight Canberra, and your ohana. Aloha.

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Ladies and gentlemen, please welcome Reagan and Haig, Mr. Bagan and friend, Mrs. Thatcher, the Paisley, Mr. Brezhnev and party, the ghost of McCarthy, and the memories of Nixon. And now, adding color.

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3: This song was written by a guy named Willie Dan. And I don't know who that, but Bagare, one nice song, boy. For real. Boy, howly. My guy, he sung here and right. I like to say a big woof for my cyber ohana. I'm into computer, you know, now.
4: Roof.
3: I'm a connect a computer, Google that, small kind. Still there surfing the net. You wouldn't believe that. I get the email action. Email is better than writing them down because hard for loser man in a computer unless the bugger fall off the table, bro. But yeah, I can dig it on a computer, so. If you guys get the CD, on top there, get the website address. No shame, email me, because me, I email back. I get good fan press. I don't want one finger, two finger type, all of that, so. A call on my, I type slow, plus get big fingers, small keys, ouch.

Thank you.

Oh, for a voice like thunder, and a tongue to drown the throat of war. When the senses are shaken and the soul is driven to madness, who can stand? When the souls of the oppressed fight in the troubled air that rages, who can stand? When the whirlwind of fury comes from the throne of God and the frowns of his countenance drive the nations together, who can stand? When sin claps his broad wings over the battle and sails rejoicing in a flood of death, when souls are torn to everlasting fire and fiends of hell rejoice upon the slain, oh, who can stand? Caused this? Oh, who can answer at the throne of God? The kings and the nobles of the land have done it. Hear it not, heaven, thy ministers have done it.

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What? What's that? What's that? What time? All right.

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Are there any paranoids in the audience tonight? Is there anyone who worries about things? Pathetic. This is for all the weak people in the audience. Is there anyone here who's weak? This is for you. It's called Run Like Hell.

Willie K merchandise right over here to the right. Please check it out. It's the only way you ladies can take him home without pissing off his wife. We do have some friends of the bar here I want to make notice to. Mr. Andy Santana, thank you for coming tonight. Sacramento's best blues harmonicas band that you're going to find anywhere in town. We do have Michael and we do have Wes from KVMR here tonight, and they're recording the tunes.

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one of those seeds. Oh man, yeah, blossom the past. And let's see, we'll do a thing called Stone Free.

Jay, why don't they do a thing, let's see, what would we like to do? Yeah, we'd like to do this song, it's calling, we're going to attempt this. This thing, it's a slow blues calling, Get My Heart Back Together Again, or either, I See My Train, some mess like that, I don't know, anything you want to call it right now, because it's nothing but a jam again. Go something like this, yeah.

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I want to say good morning to Kat. Thank you so much for everything. Good morning, Navas. Good morning, Marlin, Island Billy P.

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Lawrence and Marianne Lambert, thanks. Rebecca DiLiberto and David Rose and D2M Interactive, thank you. Thank you so very much. Got a lot of bluegrass coming your way this morning. Our number is 808-242-5666. If there's something you'd like to say, request, or pass along, lay it on us. Good morning.

Well, good morning. Live with the Tale Bluegrass Sunday morning. I'm Tim, sitting in for Tom. He will be back here Sunday. Travel safe. Vaya con Dios, my friend. We had Max Wiseman in there. Jimmy Brown, the newsboy. Little Jack Slade, that was the Dixie Chicks. Billy Strings. Pat Cloud. We had the Seldom Seen with Big Train. Clarence Tater Tate. Nashville Wagoner. Tony Rice doing My Time. Allison Brown with the Hummingbird. I want to thank some folks for keeping us on the air. Major supporters include the Kitty Love Collective on behalf of Cat Cafe Maui, Gene Weymouth, Maui Realtor Pono Paul, DeKine Paints, Precision Auto Body, Apo Rec and Kusachi, Maui Grown Therapies, the law firm of Lowenthal and Lowenthal. I want to thank Rainbow Acres Cactus and Succulent Nursery in Olinda, Mercer Advisors, and Karen Barrett. 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

Here are these two wonderful underwriters for Live with the Tall Bluegrass Sunday morning and the dirt road to follow. And we'd also like to thank our new underwriter. That would be Maui Coffee Attic, a locally owned coffee house offering food and live music. 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Thank you both very, very much. Lots and lots of bluegrass. We're just going to get right to it this morning. Good morning.

Road Atlas. And it's probably some other tunes that's something similar to that right there, but I kind of liked it, and I've had it in the key of D, and I thought that fit it pretty good. And the thing that I'm very proud of with that instrumental, Sonny and me started doing some things with the symphonies, like San Antonio and some out in North Dakota. And we had to have some instrumentals to play, you know, on the shows with the symphony. And that's always been kind of special to me, because I didn't pick it out to play. They picked it out for us to do, you know, with the symphonies. And I've always been proud of that right there, the fact that I got to hear one of my songs played by a big symphony, and probably the last time, but it was surely a pleasure, and I'll always be grateful to that, and proud that they picked the tune I wrote, Cherokee Lady.

probably been playing music together since we were both 11 or 12 years old, and we're going to do a fiddle tune now that we both grew up playing. This one's called Salt Creek.

0: You ready? Oh, yeah. What state am I in, Jess?
1: State of Tennessee.
2: You're in a state of mind, yeah.
0: I might be in Kentucky somewhere. Okay, ready?

Beautiful mandolin music right there. East Tennessee Blues. That album came out in 1999. Bluegrass Mandolin Extravaganza. Charlie Rose, Oh Darling. Allison Krauss and Union Station, Another Night. Molly Tuttle, Salt Creek, beautiful. Farmstrong, what a great version of Into the Mystic. And we had Ricky Skaggs, Don't Think I'll Cry. Cherokee Lady, and we had a little Della May in there too. Bluebird, Blackbird. I'm Tim. This is Live with Hell Bluegrass Sunday Morning. Tom will be back next week. One of the things we do here is public service announcements. If you have one you'd like to submit, go to our website, ManaoRadio.com. At the bottom, you'll see Contact Us. It'll direct you how to give us a PSA, and we'll do our best to get it on the air. Here's one that comes up once a month. The Kalia Pond National Wildlife Refuge. Now, it's located at milepost 6 between Maalaea and North Kihei. It's a sanctuary for endangered wetland birds native to the Hawaiian Islands, and it's a pretty cool place. The visitor center is now open on the first Saturday of every month from 9 in the morning until 3. Guided walks at 9:30 in the morning and 1:30 in the afternoon. 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Visit the Kalia Pond National, it's fun, National Wildlife Refuge, milepost 6, Maui Veterans Highway. 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

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Mana'o Radio sincerely appreciates the continued support of the following businesses and individuals. We could not do it without people like this. Aloha Cleaning Experts, Haleakala Ranch, Bonnie Blackledge, and Jeffrey Andrews. These are the supporters and many others that allow us to share with you a very wide variety of commercial-free music right here on Maui and all around the world. Stick around. Got some classic country coming up. Thank you for the calls.

Well, I guess we might as well move along and do one that we're going to put in the album before too long. New album that's coming out called, of course, I Fall to Pieces, and it's called Side by Side.

The Bellamy Brothers singing about an old hippie. That one's going out to, well, there's a whole list of people who are old hippies, and I could list them all, but they'd probably forget soon that I did that for them, so. Also had Dolly Parton, Jolene. You know, Dolly just opened up a truck stop. It's called Dolly's Tennessee Travel Shop. And it's in Tennessee, of course, off exit 22. It's 24/7. It's a destination. It opened up on the 24th, just a few days ago. Pretty cool. She's got Southern barbecue going on and a cup of Ambition coffee bar. Dolly. Boy, she never stops, huh? Had Merle Haggard, Mama Tried. Had some good old boy songs. We had Don Williams, Good Old Boys Like Me. What's a Good Old Boy to Do? That was Jamie O'Hara and Waylon Jennings. Good Old Boys, the theme from the Dukes of Hazzard. A couple from Patsy, Side by Side, and I Fall to Pieces, Bob Wills, and the Texas Playboys, New San Antonio Rose, Buck Owens. There's some classic country. Got a tiger by the tail. Well, I'm Tim. This is The Dirt Road, and this is Mana'o Radio out here in the middle of the ocean. Thank you for the calls. We did check with the National Weather Service. Seems like I read this every time. Central Valley here, Wailuku, Kahului. The daytime high is going to remain in the mid-80s. They are creeping up a little bit. The overnight lows in the low 70s. Only a low chance of passing showers. The winds are going to be up out of the northeast around 15 to 20. Currently, if I look out our window, it's partly cloudy. There's a light breeze going on. I checked around in Lahaina right now. It's 73. Haleakala, you want to cool off? Go up there. It's 62 right now. And here in Wailuku, in the beautiful studios of Mana'o Radio, it's 77 degrees. Thanks for listening. We got plenty more country music coming your way.

Singing along with Willie, the city of New Orleans. I know you were singing along. This here is the Dirt Road. And I'm Tim. And it's 9 o'clock. 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Let's see, Willie Nelson, City of New Orleans. We had John Conley, Lady Lay Down. That album was Rose-Colored Glasses from 2008. Crystal Gayle, Talking in Your Sleep. Gene Autry, Have I Told You Lately That I Love You? For the Good Times, Ray Price, great song, great voice. Sons of the Pioneers, Tumbling Tumbleweeds. We had Jim Reeves with a Little Old Dime. By request, Johnny Cash and June Jackson, thank you for the call, the request, and the kind words. That was Claude Gray. I'll just have a cup of coffee, then I'll go. Thank you for listening to Manao Radio. Fun Sunday morning, live with the Tall Bluegrass and the Dirt Road, some classic country. Here's a great little PSA, something called voluntourism. It's a blend of volunteering and tourism. Involves travelers participating in volunteer work in an area where they're vacationing. That's very cool. Usually for a charity or a nonprofit. Leilani Farm Sanctuary offers volunteering opportunities for vacationers. 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I'm going to go on vacation just so I can do that.

0: I just can't believe it. 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It's some kind of weather we're having, ain't it fancy? I'll tell you what, I've seen every movie you've ever made, and my wife Louise, she's got every record you ever made. Fancy Ray Baker, my goodness. You know, I really didn't know you was from this area. But I'll tell you what, I think fancy. You are the most famous person ever come from these parts. Fancy. But you just passing through, you're gonna stay for a while.
1: No, I'm sorry, what'd you say?
0: I said, are you just passing through, or are you gonna stay for a while?
1: No, I'm just passing through.
0: Louise is not gonna believe this. Fancy Ray Baker in my cab. You know, you might want me to wait. This ain't necessarily the best neighborhood.
1: No, I'll be a while.
0: Oh, well, that's no problem. I won't even keep the meter running.
1: Okay, thanks.

She came to see him one last time. Oh, and we all wondered if she would. And it kept running through my mind. This time, he's over her for good.

Sons of the Pioneers, by request. Nice request. Thank you very much. That was Somebody Bigger Than You and I, Country Music Hall of Fame series from 1991. That was the Sons of the Pioneers. The Judds, Love Can Build a Bridge. George Jones, He Stopped Loving Her Today, voted the saddest song in country music. Over and over again, that's the one that comes up. Reba McEntire, nice version of Fancy. Freddie Fender, Before the Next Teardrop Falls. We had Alabama, Lady Down on Love. Vern Gosden, Set 'Em Up Joe, and Wanda Jackson, In the Middle of a Heartache. Good morning. Thanks for spending some of your Sunday morning here at Manao Radio. This is The Dirt Road, and I'm Tim. I want to thank some major supporters, very important folks, the Intuitive Home LLC, Holden Now No Robots, Bauer Pacific Builders, Mala Ocean Tavern, Lineage Restaurant, the Salem Family, Paia Bay Coffee and Bar, Teddy's Bigger Burgers, Manawai Farm, Lily Townsend and the Ministry of Fun, and Picture It Framed. 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All support matters now more than ever. We got a lot of stuff going on. Again, this is The Dirt Road. We got some more classic country coming your way. And then we're going to take it straight up to 10 o'clock. Good morning to you.

0: I want to be home.
1: I'll tell you what, thinking about going home, I'd like to go back to my mama's grocery store and sit on the back porch.
2: Yeah.
1: That's what I miss.
3: Yeah. Man, you know what I miss?
1: What?
3: Tamales.
1: Tamales?
3: Tamales. San Antonio tamales.
0: Did I hear something about tamales, guys? Yeah. Hey, let's go. Come on.
3: Andale.

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And this is where I met Doug Somm. He used to come in and buy baseball cards. And right across the street is the Washateria. We used to sing in there for everybody that's washing clothes.

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1: Sí, fíjate que mi papá y yo hacíamos música. 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
0: ¿Qué memorias no has de tener?
1: Memorias bastantes.
0: La nostalgia.
2: I just think we're lucky down on now, though, man. We got to do that. We're still here being the Texas Tornadoes.
0: Oh, that's definitely.
2: I think we're one of the blessed cats for having that.
3: But sometimes it takes a little bit of talent to be lucky.
2: Yeah, I could be. You're right.
3: Especially my talent.
2: Well,
3: no, your talent. That's your talent.

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1: Good afternoon to all my blues babes and boys. Welcome to the Blues Rainbow. It's the Sweet Mama D. How are you? I guess I'm doing pretty good. Thank you. Got some good blues for you today and special guest. Kenny Blue will be coming up later on today. That'll be fun. 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Here we go.